0: Domino, yeah.
1: Time is now 7:02, and you're listening to Classic Country here on North Shore Community Radio. 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We heard a couple from Bob Wills and his Texas Playboys, who founded or who made that fusion between big band jazz and Western music, and was known as, so we had Twin Guitar Boogie, and then the, Steel Guitar. So, but anyway, yeah, we had some good music going there. And yes, some, that's a little bit of Western swing for you. Forest Service has scheduled two public wildfire information meetings. The first is at the Scop Center Mid-Trail Monday at 3 p.m. And the second is at the Lutzen Town Hall Tuesday at 7 p.m. WTIP is broadcasting both meetings live on the radio and on Facebook. Let's take a quick look at the weather. Do the air quality forecast first. I don't think I've ever done that before this day. I've done Northern Lights forecasts and Nearshore Marine forecasts and all that stuff, but air quality, I think it's needed today, though. So the key message put in there is an air quality alert for heavy wildfire smoke is in effect across northeast Minnesota through 7. Oh, I guess now. Okay, so we're going to... So it's through about now. So, but we're going to say, so forecast for tomorrow is, it's in the orange tomorrow, so that's unhealthy for sensitive groups. This is better than it's been lately for most of the day. And then the day after, they're talking about very unhealthy in the purple range. Currently, I'm independent on which site you look at. The forecast comes out differently, but it's at, we're in, it's kind of the orange category now, 152, which is the unhealthy category here in Grand Marais. And it's all that wildfire smoke. So, so I'll be working with this for a little while. Just stay tuned. We'll keep you up to date here at WTIP North Shore Radio. All right, let's see. Bay of Grand Marais forecast. Tonight, a chance of showers and thunderstorms. Then showers likely and possibly a thunderstorm after 4 a.m. Patchy smoke after midnight. Mostly cloudy. Steady temperature around 62. Light and variable wind becoming southwest 5 to 10 after midnight. Winds could gust to 15 miles per hour. Chance of precipitation is 60%. New rainfall amounts of less than a tenth of an inch, except higher amounts possible in thunderstorms. Monday, we're looking at a 50% chance of showers and thunderstorms, mainly after 3 p.m. Partly sunny, high near 69. Breezy, southwest wind around 15, gusting to 25 miles per hour. Monday night, 30% chance of showers and thunderstorms, mainly before 7 p.m. We're looking at mostly cloudy, low around 49, breezy, northwest wind 15, gusting to 25. Continued breezy conditions going into Tuesday, otherwise partly sunny and a high near 63. And Tuesday night, partly cloudy, low around 41. All right, so that is the Bay of Grand Marais forecast, which is valid for all of us who are really close to Lake Superior, not up over the hill. If you're up over the hill away from Lake Superior, it is, well, this forecast, this next one is for you. So tonight for the inland areas, we're looking at a chance of showers and thunderstorms, then showers likely and possibly a thunderstorm after 4 a.m. Patchy smoke between midnight and 4 a.m. Increase in clouds, low around 60, south wind around 5 becoming calm. Winds could gust as high as 15 miles per hour. Chance of precipitation is 60%. New rainfall amounts between a tenth and a quarter of an inch, except higher amounts possible in thunderstorms. Monday, 50% chance of showers and thunderstorms, mainly after 3 p.m. Patchy smoke after 2 p.m., partly sunny, high near 82, breezy, southwest wind 5 to 15, gusting to 25. Monday night, chance of showers and thunderstorms before 10 p.m., then a slight chance of showers after 3 a.m., mostly cloudy, low around 57, breezy, west wind 10 to 15, gusting to 30 miles per hour. Chance of precipitation is 30%. Tuesday, 10% chance of showers early in the morning, otherwise partly sunny, high near 68 and breezy. Tuesday night, mostly clear, low around 48. So that is your local inland forecast. All right, this is Classic Country here on WTIP. I will be with you for a little under 2 hours now, till 9 p.m. And I'm going to give you this next hour. We're going to start out with old-time music, going to get into some bluegrass music, and keep going from there. And eventually in the show, we'll get into like country gospel music, and also I'll do country gospel and some honky-tonk music, too. So lots of good music coming up here on Classic Country. Here's the Carter Family.

So let's hear from a newer bluegrass group called the Petersons to start out this bluegrass set.

Children of the Heavenly Father, hymn by Carolina Sandell Berg, translated to English by Ernst W. Olsen and sung to a Swedish folk tune. Anton Armstrong conducted the St. Olaf Choir of Northfield, Minnesota, singing Robert Schulz's arrangement. We end our program today with Love Divine, All Loves Excelling, a hymn by Charles Wesley set to a tune by Roland Hugh Pritchard and arranged by David Cherwin. We'll hear Cherwin playing organ and conducting the National Lutheran Choir of Minneapolis, Minnesota. We are sent out with the reminder that we can hold on to hope that in the end, God's presence will be near to us and we will be united with God, lost in wonder, love, and praise.

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You have it in your hand, reach out and grab it. Don't bury it in your mind, raise your voice and shout it. Umhlaba.

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is that little space we find in the dark each night without a light, in the bend of dark arms, safe from trauma, grief, and strife. Black is the color of real jungle fever in Belize, Tanzania, or Papua New Guinea. Sweaty black bodies swinging wildly, uninhibited, unashamed, unabashedly free. Black is the color of the Atlantic floor, the complexion of the sky dive directly north. It is the sunset horizon disappearing into Ontario Lake. Black is block party speakers blasting black bass beats over nodding nappy heads, carnival drums swirling black rhythms around hips, and barefoot souls stained deep in shades of red. Black is the color. Black

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it. You have it in your hand. 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
1: These boys have been rocking down the show here tonight. And Gary Hush and Lightning.

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Larry Clinton joined the Air Force in 1942 and became a flight instructor for the remainder of World War II. So he enjoyed a short, successful 4-year band-leading career, but a prolific recording output, 214 sides in just 4 years, more than most other bands of the swing era. And so, on our revolving stage, Glenn Gray and the Casa Loma Orchestra and the Larry Clinton Orchestra, deep in the heart of the swing era.

That is our pop quiz theme. Alerts people to turn up the radio and get close to their phones because we're about to play pop quiz. And that is, the host throws out a trivia question and invites you, the listener, to call in with your best guess. And if you have not won recently, you could win a fabulous prize if you are the first one to call in. Now, we want you to play anyway, but the prize, the fabulous prize, will go to someone who has not won in the last 30 days. Please do still play, though, all of our recent winners, okay? Here is, well, first the phone numbers, 218-387-1070. 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All right, here is the question. What was the first worldwide intergovernmental organization whose principal mission was to maintain world peace? The first worldwide intergovernmental organization whose principal mission was to maintain world peace. 218-387-1070. Good luck.

0: Thing to northwest tonight at 10 to 15, gust up to 35. And low temperatures overnight tonight, mid-40s by the wake, mid-50s up over the ridge. A pretty cool day tomorrow, partly sunny, and a high temperature of 52 for the Bay of Grand Marais. Upper 60s inland with northwest winds, 10 to 15, gust up to 35. Tomorrow night, mostly clear with low temperatures in the 40s and north winds at 10 to 15, gusting to 30. Wednesday, looking at sunny skies with high temperatures around 60 by Lake Superior and mid-70s up over the ridge. Well, we'll continue to provide updates as well on any new information or the latest information that we have here throughout the day today at the top of the hours. And again, that meeting taking place at the Scop Community Center Public Information Meeting. We'll be broadcasting from there as well at 3 p.m. I'll be back with a full rundown again of the North Shore News Hour at 5 as well. And that is going to do it here for this noon edition of the North Shore News Hour. Thanks so much for joining us. I'm Sterling Anderson. And that is coming up on 1 p.m. You're listening to North Shore Community Radio, broadcasting at 90.7 FM WTIP Grand Marais, 90.1 FM WGPO Grand Portage, 89.1 FM WKEK Gunflint Lake, and on the web at WTIP.org. Coming up next, 11 Hour of Music. Here is Will Moore with Overtones.
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